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15: Partly cloudy skies for your Southwest Florida Friday, and a good chance for an afternoon shower. Today's high around 90. Tonight, cloudy skies overnight and about 77 for your overnight low. And for the weekend, partly cloudy to mostly cloudy and a good chance for an afternoon shower both Saturday and Sunday, and the high near 90.
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14: Partly cloudy skies for your Southwest Florida Friday and a good chance for an afternoon shower. Today's high around 90. Tonight, cloudy skies overnight and about 77 for your overnight low. And for the weekend, partly cloudy to mostly cloudy and a good chance for an afternoon shower both Saturday and Sunday and the high near 90.
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10: Partly cloudy skies for your Southwest Florida Friday, and a good chance for an afternoon shower. Today's high around 90. Tonight, cloudy skies overnight and about 77 for your overnight low. And for the weekend, partly cloudy to mostly cloudy and a good chance for an afternoon shower both Saturday and Sunday, and the high near 90.
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2: Partly cloudy skies for your Southwest Florida Friday, and a good chance for an afternoon shower. Today's high around 90. Tonight, cloudy skies overnight and about 77 for your overnight low. And for the weekend, partly cloudy to mostly cloudy and a good chance for an afternoon shower both Saturday and Sunday, and the high near 90.
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8: Partly cloudy skies for your Southwest Florida Friday, and a good chance for an afternoon shower. Today's high around 90. Tonight, cloudy skies overnight and about 77 for your overnight low. And for the weekend, partly cloudy to mostly cloudy, and a good chance for an afternoon shower both Saturday and Sunday, and the high near 90.

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2: Which is why we never charge more for after-hour service calls.
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1: 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I better go, so we can get them back to cool comfort fast.
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1: Mmm, these grapes are great. 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